0: Mountain of God by Third Day on the Christian Mix. You know, I'm thinking of Nick Vujicic, born without arms and legs, who gave his life to Christ as a teenager and now travels the world sharing hope in Jesus. His life reminds us that God can use what feels like our greatest limitation as a testimony of his strength. If God can do that with Nick, he can meet you right where you are today. Stay with us. 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
2: 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It's always adequate. We do not have to give up. We do not have to quit. We do not have to walk away. It's sustaining grace. It will keep us from sinking when everything around us looks like there's no way.
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0: Taking it all in.
3: It really uplifts my spirit. Just really does something to my heart. Just really gets me on fire.
0: And giving thanks.
4: Thanking the Lord.
0: Every day. The classics of yesterday. The hits of today. The Christian Mix.

That was Song of Hope, Heaven Come Home from Robbie Seaband. And on this evening, I'm really glad you're spending a little time with The Christian Mix. I hope you're doing all right tonight. And if it's been a long day, I'm praying you feel seen, supported, and gently lifted. The Bible says in Romans 15:13, "Now the God of hope fill you with all joy and peace in believing." Such a simple promise that God himself is the source of the hope we're reaching for in everyday life. And that hope keeps growing when we remember we are never an afterthought to him. So up next is Matthew West with Me on Your Mind on The Christian Mix.

0: Stepping out of Feel It from Toby Mac this Sunday evening. I love how that song reminds us faith isn't just something we think about. It's something we can actually sense in the middle of an ordinary day. And as the day slows down tonight, we're staying in that same honest place with My Weapon by Natalie Grant, coming up right after the break. A reminder that God's presence is our steady defense when we feel worn out. Easy music, real hope. 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
1: Got a minute for a good word? 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
2: Paul uses a very wonderful expression. We need this kind of help today. It's over in Romans, the 15th chapter, verse 30. Listen to Paul. He says, "Now I beseech you, brethren, for the Lord Jesus Christ's sake and for the love of the Spirit, that ye strive together with me in your prayers to God for me." And you know what that word strive really means? Well, it's the word that we get our word agonize from. You see, to agonize in prayer, that doesn't mean the length of your prayer. It's the depth of your prayer. It's not the words, but the feeling that's back of it. My, this is the way that Moses prayed. It's the way Paul prayed. And it's the way we should pray today.
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I'm Chris, so glad you're here. You're locked in for powerful worship favorites and way back Christian classics that still hit the heart. This is your home for hope-filled hits on the Christian Mix.

0: That was What Grace Can Do from Cochrane and Company. And I love how that song reminds us that God's not done writing our story yet. It makes me think of Philippians 1:6, where Paul says that God who began a good work in you will carry it on to completion. In other words, even on the messy days, God hasn't walked away. He's still working, still shaping, still holding you steady. So if today feels a little uncertain, you're not stuck. In Jesus, you're actually on your way somewhere good, even if you can't see it all yet. We'll take a short break, and then we're back with On My Way from Philip Sandifer on The Christian Mix.
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4: When life gets tough,
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4: 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The classics of yesterday, the hits of today, the Christian Mix.

That was PFR with Kingdom Come, a solid reminder of the hope we're living for today. You're with the Christian Mix, the classics of yesterday, the hits of today, walking with you in grace and steady peace. And as you breathe that in, let this next song be a simple prayer over your day. David Leonard on the Christian Mix. Well done.

0: life gets to be a lot, remember,
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0: We are. Get anchored. The Christian Mix. The classics of yesterday. The hits of today.

0: That was Micah Tyler with Praise the Lord, and what a simple reminder that joy isn't about everything going right. It's about a God who is with us in everything. If your heart feels a little heavy today, you can still choose to say, Jesus, I trust you, and let Him plant a quiet joy. Keep letting those words wash over you. Let them sink in deep. And after the break, we'll keep that hope rolling with Crowder, Let It Rain, Is There Anybody, featuring Mandisa, right here on The Christian Mix.
1: Teach us to number our days, that we may gain a heart of wisdom. 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What about you?
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1: Time is one of the most precious gifts we have. But time is limited. We're not guaranteed a long, healthy life. But as long as you and I have breath in our lungs, God still has a purpose for us. The question is, how are we using this gift of time that we've been given? My friend, we need to remember that life is short, and it's so important that we make the most of our time for the kingdom of God. God has given us life, and we are accountable to Him for what we do with it. Let's not waste it on useless things. Instead, let's keep Him at the center of our lives, and let's make much of the time we've been given.
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3: Are you training your children? The word train in the dictionary says this: to prepare for a contest, to instruct by exercise, to drill, to form to a proper shape, to discipline for use. You have to train and to coach your children. You have to pray. You have to teach. You have to plead. You have to show by example. Do you have your children in a Bible-believing church? Do you have them in Bible class, Sunday school, under a born-again teacher? Are you training in the home by precept and by example? More people spend time sometimes training dogs than they do children. We're to train. You see, if you teach a child, and that's all you do, you teach him one thing, somebody else can come along and teach him something else. But when you train him, he gets something through the pores of his skin into his very psyche. When a child is trained, there's a difference between teaching and training.
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0: That was Heaven is the Face from Stephen Curtis Chapman. Such a tender reminder that God is close in every ache and every joy. Thanks for spending part of your night here, praying it's been gentle on your heart and that you're finding a little rest and goodness right where you are. We'll take a short break, and then we're back with You Found Me from Big Daddy Weave.
1: Back to Genesis with Dr. John Morris, geologist and president of the Institute for Creation Research. Dr. Morris, what formed Utah's Great Salt Lake?
2: Chris, the Great Salt Lake is much more salty than seawater because it has water coming in but no rivers leaving the lake. Whatever dissolved solids come in stay there, and as the water evaporates, the lake increases in solidity. It turns out that Salt Lake is really just a leftover remnant of a much larger lake called Lake Bonneville. When the Great Flood of Noah's Day drained off the continents and places water ponded and became inland lakes. Most of these lakes have since drained either through evaporation or through catastrophic failure of the natural dams which were holding them in. Lake Bonneville evidently drained northward through the Snake River Canyon within the last few thousand years. Chris, all the evidence fits that back to Genesis truth of Earth history.
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3: Mark Twain has a story titled The Mysterious Stranger, where two small children ask the mysterious stranger to make their depressed grandfather happy. The stranger makes him insane, and when the children complain, he tells them that the only way to be happy is to be insane. Now that's cynical and bleak. Believers know that it's not only cynical and bleak, it's a lie. But it may be the only alternative to Jesus. It explains the anger and the depression and the craziness. Christians are crazy too. Crazy like a fox. I'm Steve Brown. You think about that. Share what you just heard with a friend. Go to youthinkaboutthat.com.

0: That was Bob Dylan with I Believe in You on The Christian Mix. And I love how that song reminds us that even when life feels a little upside down, God's steady with us in every step. Thanks for spending some of your day here on The Christian Mix, letting this music speak hope over your commute, your kitchen, wherever you are right now. If that stirred your faith a bit, you're set up perfectly for a gratitude boost with Forrest Frank and Thankful on The Christian Mix.
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0: That was Saved the Day from Phillips Craig and Dean. Such a clear reminder that Jesus steps right into our mess and brings joy where it felt like the story was over. If life feels a little noisy right now, you can hang on to this. The same Jesus who went to the cross for you is right here in the middle of your day. And his joy doesn't depend on how well everything is going around you. His joy holds you. After the break, Unity and Hope keep rolling with We Will Stand from Natalie Grant and Torrin Wells, featuring Jekyll and Carr and Kane on The Christian Mix.
1: Today we are being told that there is nothing special about man, and that we are only evolutionary beings with no moral obligations to a creator or to each other. Only a few hundred years ago, things were quite different. In fact, most of the greatest minds in science believed in a creator. Copernicus, Galileo, Kepler, and Sir Isaac Newton. Even Charles Darwin, the father of evolutionary theory, once wrote that life was breathed by a creator. Now we are being told that it is unscientific to believe that. The Bible tells us that a scorner seeketh wisdom and findeth it not, but that knowledge is easy for those that understand. Wisdom and understanding is a gift that only the Creator can give, better than silver and gold, more precious than rubies and all the things that can be desired. I'm David Reeves. Truly, the heavens declare the glory of God.
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3: Do you feel rejected by a friend or family member? Well, let me tell you, you are not alone. Hey, this is Debbie Griffith. James 5:16 is a verse that is helpful to apply because it says when we confess our sin and pray for one another that we will be healed, and then our prayers will have tremendous power. Well, most often, I need to confess my own sin and not worry about the other person's sin or hoping they experience hurt because they've hurt me. We need to pray to see others as God sees them. So how helpful it is to stop inserting into our heads that sad CD which plays back all the hurtful things caused by broken relationships. 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And he asks us to forgive, not as a rule to earn favor with him, but for the purpose of not recalling the hurt of sin, so we're set free and reconciled every day. 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
0: 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The words of encouragement.
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0: I can hear exactly what I need to hear to get through my day.
1: The Christian Mix.

I'm Stacy Lynn. So good. You're in the mix of powerful worship and classic favorites that take you way back, all lifting up Jesus this hour. Crank the faith with the Christian Mix.

0: such peace. I have never felt this full with knowledge and understanding and clarity.
1: You'll feel better. All you have to do is listen.
0: This is exactly where I'm supposed to be.
1: You belong here. The Christian Mix. The classics of yesterday, the hits of today.

0: That was Toby Mac with Edge of My Seat. And I love how that song feels like living right on the edge of what God can do next. If life feels a little heavy today, remember this. Jesus doesn't just give us a tiny bit of joy. He is joy. Even when the schedule is packed and the worries are loud, He still knows how to surprise us with peace right in the middle of it all. After the break, we're going old school with Benny Hester and To Fill Our Empty Hearts, right here on The Christian Mix.
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Michael W. Smith with Come to the Cross, such a good reminder on a Sunday night that mercy is still meeting us right where we are. And if you love digging into those classic songs of faith, make some room on your weekend for Streets of Gold, Saturdays from 12 to 2 p.m. Central. It's like a little time machine full of God's goodness. All right, let's keep the hope rolling here on the Christian Mix with the Garmo and Key and Alleluia, Christ is Coming, right now.

0: Who Else? Featuring Claire Smith by Gateway Worship on The Christian Mix. You know, I was just reading about Debbie Boone, how at the peak of her career, she chose to step back from the spotlight to focus on her faith and family, trusting God more than her own fame. That kind of quiet courage reminds me that success is sweetest when our hearts stay grounded in Him. So let this next stretch of songs be a little reset for your soul. Stick around because more of your favorite Christian music coming up with Debbie Boone on The Christian Mix.
1: 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Let's take a break from the busyness of today and focus on God during this Abide Minute. Instead of sitting idly and praying for God to come to you, invite His presence into your life. 1 John 2:3 says, "And by this we know that we have come to know Him, if we keep His commandments." Any good relationship is built on work, commitment, and dedication. 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He is right there with you. 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
3: Not at all. We hear that a lot. The classics of yesterday, the hits of today, the Christian mix

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live dangerously is not to live recklessly, but righteously. And it is because of God's radical grace for us that we can risk living a life of radical

0: That was Living Dangerously in the Hands of God from Steve Camp, and I love that picture of just trusting God enough to actually follow Him. It reminds me of Philippians 1:6, where it says that God, who started a good work in you, will carry it on to completion. God is not done. He's still working. So even if today feels messy or small, God hasn't lost track of you, and nothing you do for Him from a sincere heart is wasted. He's with you in every quiet yes and every brave step. We're going to hit a quick break, but when we come back, we'll keep that going with a song that's all about letting God's work in you spill out into real action in the world around you. Stay close, because after the break, it's Do Something from Matthew West on The Christian Mix.
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0: That was Bruce Carroll with Breaking the Law of Love on the Christian Mix, where it's the classics of yesterday and the hits of today, walking you through the day with a lot of grace and a little bit of joy. If your heart needs that reminder that Jesus really is holding all of this together, this next one leans straight into that hope. Barry McGuire is ready with Jesus is Coming Back to Stay, right now on the Christian Mix, the classics of yesterday, the hits of today.
1: Okay, Jesus is coming back to stay. Could be any time of day. Jesus is coming back, I know, because the Holy Spirit told me so. So praise the Lord. We shout hallelujah, amen, amen. And I bet we can get the roof about 4 foot up off the foundation with that one. Praise the Lord. You know Jesus is coming again. Okay, we'll give it a try, and then you jump on in when you get comfortable with it. But Jesus.

0: sliding out of hope in sight from out of the gray tonight, such a steady reminder that even on a Sunday night when you're worn out, God's still quietly holding the pieces together. And when you start to see that hope, gratitude just kind of follows, right? It's the natural next step after a song like that, letting your heart say, "Lord, I really mean it." After the break, we'll head there with "Thank You Isn't Enough" by Tasha Layton and the Choir Room on the Christian Mix.
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2: The power of God reaches its zenith, its pinnacle in your life and my life when we are at our weakest moments in our life and we don't know where to turn. And we don't know what to do. And we're crying out to God to show us what to do. What He taught the Apostle Paul, He intends for you and me to learn. That weaknesses and difficulties and hardships and insults and pain and all the rest, He doesn't intend for us to give up and quit because of these things, because the power of God, because of His sustaining grace, it's always adequate. We do not have to give up. We do not have to quit. We do not have to walk away. It's sustaining grace. It will keep us from sinking when everything around us looks like there's no way.
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0: That was I Will Remember You from Amy Grant. Such a gentle reminder of the moments God weaves into our lives that we don't want to forget. It brings to mind Isaiah 41:10, where God says, "Do not fear, for I am with you. I will strengthen you and help you." Some days that promise is the one steady thing we can hold on to, knowing we're not walking through any of this on our own. Even in the quiet hours, God hasn't moved an inch away from you. He sees you. He stays. We'll take a short break, and then you'll hear There Is a God from Phillips, Craig, and Dean, carrying that same hope that the God who remembers you is real, present, and still at work in your story. Stay with me for that on The Christian Mix.
1: 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Dr. Morris, whatever happened to Halley's Comet?
2: Chris, Halley's Comet is what astronomers refer to as a short-term comet. It makes an orbit around the sun every 76 years. People saw it in the early 1900s and then again in the 80s. Astronomers can keep track of it through telescopes, and they've noticed it has decreased in size. Every trip around the sun causes the comet to disintegrate, with the tail of the comet being stripped away. Halley's Comet can't make very many trips around the sun without being totally destroyed. Thus, it couldn't be millions and millions of years old. It's a short-period comet. But there are a lot of short-period comets in the solar system. The solar system can't be billions of years old with all these youthful features in it. Chris, everything fits the recent creation idea that we're taught when we go back to Genesis.
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just heard Only Through His Love from the Cruz family. Such a steady reminder of the grace we lean on in the late hours. You're with the Christian Mix, where it's the classics of yesterday and the hits of today, keeping hope close when the world gets quiet. Some songs just feel like a hand on your shoulder. Up next, I Know Somebody from Holly Brand on the Christian Mix. The classics of yesterday, the hits of today.

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1: That was I Need You from OBB. Such a simple title, but it really is the honest prayer of the heart, isn't it? Joy doesn't always mean everything is going right. It's knowing that even in the middle of the mess, Jesus is still with you, holding you steady. Some days that truth feels like a deep breath. And if you've been thinking about the moments that really matter, you're going to connect with What's Next from Matt Hammett. Coming up after the break, it's Days God Gave on The Christian Mix.
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2: 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I certainly don't. We all want our kids to excel in everything they do, but the reality is they're human and they're going to fail. They're not going to be good at everything they do. So should we allow our kids to try out for an athletic team? Absolutely. Trying out for a team builds character. It requires dedication to practice. It takes confidence to perform well either on the field, on the court, or on the track. And it takes a person of character to respond to being on a team graciously or to respond humbly when they're cut. The bottom line is team sports help our kids learn how to deal with conflict, winning, and losing, and other pressure.
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4: What convicts people? How does the Holy Spirit of God do it? He doesn't do it in abstraction. He does it through people who are living and walking in victory. Now here's the big question. Would anybody fall under conviction because of your life? Would anybody say, I know that there's a God because I can see what He's done for you. I can see what He's done for you. I can see what He's done for that church. I know that there is something about your life that is inexplicable, unexplainable, apart from the hand of Almighty God. What is there about your life that makes you different from your neighbor? What is there about you that cannot be explained apart from God?
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0: The Solid Rock by 4HIM on the Christian Mix. You know, that song makes me think of Fanny Crosby, who wrote thousands of hymns while blind and once said she was glad because it kept her focused on eternity. Her words have carried generations, and they're still reminding us tonight that God's not moving, even when life does. If He held her, He can hold you. More of your favorite Christian music coming up as we stay in that place of hope and grace. Stick around because Mercy Me is on the way on the Christian Mix.
1: Do you ever feel like you can't get it all together? 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
1: 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It's a gift He gives because of what Jesus did on the cross. 2 Corinthians says, "My grace is sufficient for you, for my power is made perfect in weakness." How comforting this truth is to me. When I am weak, His power is made perfect. He enables me, He equips me, He blesses me. It's all because of the grace of God that we can keep going when life is hard. Where would we be without God's amazing grace?
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Jesus, could you please just sit and cry with me till I can sing, till I can sing.

0: That was Live What I Believe from Russ Lee, wrapping up on this quiet night. And I'm really glad you're spending part of it with the Christian Mix. I hope you're doing okay tonight, and even if it's been a long day, you feel seen, supported, and reminded you're not carrying it all alone. Romans 15:13 says, "Now the God of hope fill you with all joy and peace in believing." That promise can meet us right in the middle of everyday stuff, in the stress, in the questions, with a steady kind of hope. And this next one leans into that same promise. Here is Gonna Be Good from Taya on the Christian Mix.
1: Look

0: Just heard great things from Phil Wickham, and on a Monday night, that song is a good reminder that even at the end of a long day, God's still doing more than we can see. Some nights, that chorus feels like a reset button for the heart. After the break, we'll keep that sense of hope going with You're Not Done, featuring Kari Jobe from Leland, keeping your night centered on grace and good worship right here on The Christian Mix.
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1: The world lies to us and tells us that marriage is about great sex and getting our needs met. Unfortunately, even Christians bring this self-centered thinking into their marriage. But God has given us a different blueprint for marriage in His Word, and men, we are the key. Ephesians 5:25 says, "Husbands, love your wives just as Christ loved the church and gave up His life for her." Men, we are the ones God gives the role of leadership, but we do not lead in selfishness like the world does. It is our job to love our wives like Christ loved the church and gave up His life for her.
2: If you'd like to learn more, go to everymanawarrior.com. 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The Christian.

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0: That was the classic Who Will Be Jesus from Bruce Carroll. Such a gentle reminder that God's hope often shows up through ordinary people like you and me. If you're feeling a little worn out tonight, remember, Jesus hasn't gone anywhere. He is still the source of a steady, quiet hope that doesn't depend on how the day went. Sometimes just knowing He's near is enough to help you breathe again. After the break, we'll stay in that same place of hope with There Was Jesus from Zach Williams right here on The Christian Mix.
1: I got to meet the Blue Power Ranger, Michael Capon, and I met him at a conference I attended for actors in faith-based movies and television. Hey, this is Debbie Griffith. In 2001, Michael played Lucas in the Power Ranger Force television series. 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But as he grew closer to God, he wanted to make decisions that were honoring to God over making money. So now he's a producer, making faith-based film projects, and he shared about his experience at this conference. So it turns out that he's a sinner too. But he's redeemed because of God's love and grace, and we're all sinners, and we all fall short. I love 1 John 1:9. If we confess our sins to God, He is faithful and just to forgive us and cleanse us from every wrong. 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
4: 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And here's what's new in Christian music this week. J. King drops his Centricity Music debut album, All God, Not Me.

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That was a classic from Andre Crouch. Such a good reminder that God's been faithful a long time. If today feels heavy, you're still held, and you don't have to carry every answer to keep walking in hope. Let's embrace that steady grace with Need to Breathe and The Long Surrender coming up next.

0: Slipping out of that one from Robbie Duke, I Shall See God. Such a steady reminder of hope that fits a quiet Monday night really well. Some songs feel like they just hold the room for a minute, and that one always does. As the day winds down, it's good to remember where our eyes and our hearts are headed. After the break, we'll keep that classic feel going with Looking Back from Petra, carrying that same sense of perspective and gratitude through the music you're hearing on The Christian Mix.
1: Matthew Fontaine Maury was known as the Pathfinder of the Seas. His story goes something like this. In the mid-1800s, Matthew became ill and was laid up in bed. So one day his daughter came in to keep him company and began to read from the Book of Psalms. "Whatsoever passeth through the paths of the seas, O Lord our Lord, how excellent is thy name in all the earth." As his daughter was reading, Matthew sat up in bed and began to repeat, "Paths of the seas, paths of the seas." He exclaimed, "If I ever get out of this bed, I'll find out what these paths are." Maury did recover, and indeed he did discover and chart the ocean currents and the paths of the seas, revealing extremely efficient channels for ships to follow. What will you discover today? It all starts by picking up the Bible. I'm David Reeves. Truly, the heavens declare the glory of God.
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3: I have a friend who is quite affluent and drives a Mercedes. He's an active Christian and a Christian leader. An acquaintance said to him one time, "God told me that you're supposed to give your Mercedes to my ministry." My friend said, "Well, I talked to God this morning and he never mentioned it." Most of the time, don't let people tell you what God told them to tell you. God is perfectly capable of telling you himself. When the veil to the Holy of Holies was torn in two, that meant that you have a friend in a very high place, and you can go to him yourself. I'm Steve Brown. You think about that. Share what you just heard with a friend. Go to youthinkaboutthat.com.
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Dave here. Thanks for hanging out with me today. We've got powerful worship, upbeat praise, and some classics that go way back to lift your heart. 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

0: was What Would Jesus Do? From Julie Miller. Such a thoughtful question to sit with, especially in the quiet hours like this. It reminds me of this simple promise from Hebrews 13, where God says, I will never leave you or forsake you. That means in every choice, every unknown, you're not trying to figure it out on your own. God is steady, present, and He's not going anywhere. Some nights the weight of past mistakes or what-ifs can feel so loud, but that promise meets us right there, cutting through the noise with real hope. After a short break, we'll hear But the Cross from Ben Fuller, and that one really sits in this truth, that whatever we've done, the cross has the final word, and God's love is bigger than our worst day. Stay right here with Ben Fuller on The Christian Mix.
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2: As much as you may try, you can't be everything to everyone, much less to any one person. Even Jesus established boundaries for His relationships. He also set boundaries on His actions, which we read about in the 5th chapter of John. This is Jesus speaking about Himself. The Son can do nothing by Himself. He can do only what He sees His Father doing, because whatever the Father does, the Son does also. I judge only as I hear, and my judgment is just, for I seek not to please myself, but Him who sent me. Just like Jesus, there will be times when saying no to people means you are saying yes to God.
1: This Hope Minute was brought to you by Hope for the Heart. To learn more, go to hopeminute.org.
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4: To the world, a woman of integrity is someone who is honest and does the right thing. To Christians, a woman of integrity is someone who does these things, but she does them for the glory of God. Even when faced with a moment where a lie might seem easier, she's honest, because Scripture has instructed us to be truthful. When she's faced with a hard decision, she chooses the right thing because she honors God with her life. Psalms tells us, "The Lord bestows favor and honor. No good thing does He withhold from those whose walk is blameless." A godly girl will blossom into a woman of integrity when she finds a real relationship with God, and in turn, she will live for the promises He has in store for His people.
3: We are all called to raise up the next generation of Christian leaders. You can learn more about empowering girls through the love of God at raisinggodlygirls.com.

That was Stubborn Love from Kathy Traikele. Such a steady reminder of grace right where we are. You're with the Christian Mix, the classics of yesterday, the hits of today. Grateful to share these moments with you tonight. Some songs just make space for a deep breath with God. This next one really does that. From Poets and Prophets on the Christian Mix, the classics of yesterday, the hits of today, here's Make Room.

0: Chris Tomlin there with that beautiful reminder, Jesus loves me. Some days a song like that just feels like a deep breath, doesn't it? Whatever you're carrying right now, you can have real peace knowing the same Jesus who loves you is holding every detail of your life with care. Even when it feels a little noisy on the inside, His love is steady. And that peace keeps pointing us back to hope, which is where we're headed next after the break with This I Know from Ryan Stevenson on The Christian Mix.
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9: 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The hits of today.

0: That was Hello, My Name Is from Matthew West. Such a strong reminder of who we really are in Christ. Thanks for letting this music keep you company tonight. Praying your evening is peaceful and full of quiet joy. Just breathe in that grace for a moment. We'll take a short break and then more worship with Once Again from Fusebox.
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2: God's no unjust judge, and you can afford to just keep going to Him in prayer. And if you really mean business, you're going to move the arm of God one way or another. 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And that's the reason I think we ought to just lay hold of God in a very definite way today about these things that concern us, that we feel deeply. And as you look about you today, friend, don't be discouraged. Don't faint. Please don't faint. Pray.
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3: Ambrose Bierce was a 19th century journalist known for his biting commentaries. 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

That was Shatter the Darkness with Fireworks on the Christian Mix. And I love how that song feels like a reminder that God's light really does break through our ordinary days. Thanks for letting us keep you company and be part of your rhythm here on the Christian Mix. Every time you listen, you're part of a bigger story of hope and grace. And if your heart's leaning into that tonight, you're right where you need to be with Seth Schluter and Valerie.

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1: I have found the deepest loss. I have questioned if you could. 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
1: The language of love, understood by all. The classics of yesterday, the hits of today, the Christian mix.

0: was waiting with Jake. Such a good reminder that even in the in-between parts of life, God hasn't forgotten us. Joy isn't just for the easy days. It's this quiet gift the Holy Spirit gives, right in the middle of the questions and the waiting. If your heart feels a little weighed down tonight, you can still whisper, "Lord, thank you that you're here with me." And coming up after the break, we'll keep that joy going with "What an Awesome God" from Phil Wickham, right here on The Christian Mix.
1: What convicts people? How does the Holy Spirit of God do it? He doesn't do it in abstraction. He does it through people who are living and walking in victory. Now here's the big question. Would anybody fall under conviction because of your life? Would anybody say, "I know that there's a God because I can see what He's done for you. I can see what He's done for you. I can see what He's done for that church. I know that there is something about your life that is inexplicable, unexplainable, apart from the hand of Almighty God." What is there about your life that makes you different from your neighbor? What is there about you that cannot be explained apart from God?
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4: Chris, Halley's Comet is what astronomers refer to as a short-term comet. It makes an orbit around the sun every 76 years. People saw it in the early 1900s and then again in the 80s. Astronomers can keep track of it through telescopes, and they've noticed it has decreased in size. Every trip around the sun causes the comet to disintegrate, with the tail of the comet being stripped away. Halley's Comet can't make very many trips around the sun without being totally destroyed. Thus, it couldn't be millions and millions of years old. It's a short-period comet. But there are a lot of short-period comets in the solar system. The solar system can't be billions of years old with all these youthful features in it. Chris, everything fits the recent creation idea that we're taught when we go back to Genesis.
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0: That was From the Day from I Am They. Such a good reminder of the joy we have from the moment Jesus gets hold of our hearts. Joy isn't just for the easy days either. Even when life feels heavy, God hasn't moved an inch, and His presence can quietly light up the dark places. Sometimes just stopping to say, "Lord, thank you for being here," can reset the whole night. And if you're ready for that joy to spark into some classic fire for your faith, after the break, it's Free the Fire in Me from the Imperials, right here on The Christian Mix.
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Casting crowns there with Life Song. Such a good reminder to start this Monday morning with a heart of worship. And when your workday hits that mid-afternoon stretch, Carrie Westbrook is here to carry you through with hope and encouragement weekday afternoons 2 to 6 Central right here. 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And coming up, Dallas Holm with Hittin' the Road on The Christian Mix.

0: Breathe On It by Torrin Wells on The Christian Mix. You know, I'm thinking of the true story of George Mueller in England, who ran orphanages in the 1800s. One morning, they had no food, but he gathered the kids to pray anyway, thanking God for breakfast. Moments later, a baker and a milkman showed up unplanned with enough for everyone. That same quiet faith is what we're about here. More of your favorite Christian music coming up. Stay close. Classic sounds from the Pat Terry Group are on the way on The Christian Mix.
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1: Who in the world wants our kids to be disappointed? I certainly don't. We all want our kids to excel in everything they do, but the reality is they're human and they're going to fail. They're not going to be good at everything they do. So should we allow our kids to try out for an athletic team? Absolutely. Trying out for a team builds character. It requires dedication to practice. It takes confidence to perform well either on the field, on the court, or on the track. And it takes a person of character to respond to being on a team graciously or to respond humbly when they're cut. The bottom line is team sports help our kids learn how to deal with conflict, winning, and losing, and other pressure.
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1: I'm Robin with you. Crank up your joy meter. Fresh favorites and way back worship classics are lined up this hour. Stay right here with me on the Christian Mix.

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1: When you need a reminder,
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1: Well, you know where to find it. The classics of yesterday, the hits of today, the Christian Mix.

0: That was Carried Away from Whiteheart, and I love how that song feels like being swept up in something bigger than all the worries we're carrying today. It reminds me of this promise from Isaiah 41:10, where God says, "Do not fear, for I am with you. I will strengthen you and help you." That's for you right now, not when you finally get it all together, but in the middle of the mess, the to-do list, the questions. God doesn't step back when life gets heavy. He steps in and holds you steady. So if you're feeling a little worn out today, you are not walking this road alone. We're going to take a short break, but stay right here, because on the other side, you'll hear I Know from Big Daddy Weave, a song that keeps pointing back to that same steady God who knows what you're facing and isn't going anywhere. 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
1: The world lies to us and tells us that marriage is about great sex and getting our needs met. 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But God has given us a different blueprint for marriage in His Word, and men, we are the key. Ephesians 5:25 says, "Husbands, love your wives just as Christ loved the church and gave up His life for her." Men, we are the ones God gives the role of leadership. But we do not lead in selfishness like the world does. It is our job to love our wives like Christ loved the church and gave up His life for her.
2: If you'd like to learn more, go to everymanawarrior.com. 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
3: Matthew Fontaine Maury was known as the Pathfinder of the Seas. His story goes something like this. In the mid-1800s, Matthew became ill and was laid up in bed. So one day his daughter came in to keep him company and began to read from the book of Psalms. "Whatsoever passeth through the paths of the seas, O Lord our Lord, how excellent is thy name in all the earth." As his daughter was reading, Matthew sat up in bed and began to repeat, "Paths of the seas, paths of the seas." He exclaimed, "If I ever get out of this bed, I'll find out what these paths are." Maury did recover, and indeed he did discover and chart the ocean currents and the paths of the seas, revealing extremely efficient channels for ships to follow. What will you discover today? It all starts by picking up the Bible. I'm David Reeves. Truly, the heavens declare the glory of God.
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That was Twyla Paris with Destiny. Such a steady reminder of where our hope really stands. You're listening to The Christian Mix, the classics of yesterday, the hits of today, keeping your day lined up with goodness and joy. And as that last chord fades out, we lean right into another promise-filled moment with Andrus, Blackwood & Company on The Christian Mix. Here we go. I'm Gonna Rise.

0: Sliding out of that one from Out of the Gray, If I Know You still has such a calm, steady feel to it. Kind of perfect for a Monday morning when you're trying to remember that God actually does see what you're walking through. And if this morning's felt a little long already, don't go anywhere. After the break, we've got It Gets Better by Josh Wilson, carrying that same honest hope forward. More good music to start your day with a little extra joy on the Christian Mix.
1: I have a friend who is quite affluent and drives a Mercedes. He's an active Christian and a Christian leader. An acquaintance said to him one time, "God told me that you're supposed to give your Mercedes to my ministry." My friend said, "Well, I talked to God this morning and he never mentioned it." Most of the time, don't let people tell you what God told them to tell you. God is perfectly capable of telling you himself. When the veil to the Holy of Holies was torn in two, that meant that you have a friend in a very high place, and you can go to him yourself. I'm Steve Brown. You think about that. Share what you just heard with a friend. Go to youthinkaboutthat.com.

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0: Heaven by BB and CC Winans on the Christian Mix. I'm thinking of the true story of a small church that paid off over 100 neighbors' medical bills together just so people could breathe a little easier. That's the quiet goodness God grows when we link arms. It's a reminder that you're not carrying your load alone today. More of your favorite Christian music coming up. 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
2: As much as you may try, you can't be everything to everyone, much less to any one person. Even Jesus established boundaries for his relationships. He also set boundaries on his actions, which we read about in the 5th chapter of John. This is Jesus speaking about himself. The Son can do nothing by himself. He can do only what he sees his Father doing, because whatever the Father does, the Son does also. I judge only as I hear, and my judgment is just, for I seek not to please myself, but him who sent me. Just like Jesus, there will be times when saying no to people means you are saying yes to God.
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to me. Good morning. That was Come Back to Me from Idol Cure. And I'm so glad you're spending part of your day with the Christian Mix. I hope wherever you're heading this morning, you're feeling seen, supported, and reminded that you're not walking it out alone. Romans 15:13 says, "Now the God of hope fill you with all joy and peace in believing." That's the kind of steady, quiet hope that can slip into school drop-offs, office halls, or a long commute and hold you together when you feel stretched thin. And leaning into that hope is exactly where we're going next with Zaria Zachary and Stay on The Christian Mix.

I speak with human eloquence and angelic ecstasy, but don't love, I'm nothing but the creaking of a rusty gate. If I speak God's word with power, revealing all of his mysteries and making everything as plain as day, and if I have faith to say to a mountain, jump, and it jumps, but I don't love, I'm nothing. If I give all I own to the poor, or even go to the stake to be burned as a martyr, but I don't love, I've gotten nowhere. So, no matter what I say, no matter what I believe, no matter what I do, I'm bankrupt without love.

0: That was the Imperials with Bread Upon the Water. Such a reminder that what we sow in faith, God knows how to bring back in His timing, even on a Monday morning when we're still waking up and sorting out our to-do lists. And since God loves to meet us in the middle of all those changes and fresh starts, after this short break, we're heading into Say Goodbye, Say Hello by The Afters, a perfect next step in this little morning soundtrack of God's goodness. Thanks for starting your day with the Christian Mix.
1: I got to meet the Blue Power Ranger, Michael Capon, and I met him at a conference I attended for actors in faith-based movies and television. Hey, this is Debbie Griffith. In 2001, Michael played Lucas in the Power Ranger Force television series. Then he went on to do many projects. But as he grew closer to God, he wanted to make decisions that were honoring to God over making money. So now he's a producer, making faith-based film projects, and he shared about his experience at this conference. So it turns out that he's a sinner too. But he's redeemed because of God's love and grace, and we're all sinners, and we all fall short. I love 1 John 1:9. If we confess our sins to God, He is faithful and just to forgive us and cleanse us from every wrong. So think about how our kidneys work in our bodies, continually cleansing us from impurities. We then can all, by the power of the Holy Spirit, be these powerful Power Rangers of God's grace every day. 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

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Fresh favorites and classics that take you way back. Stay with me as we praise together on The Christian Mix.

0: sliding out of Stephen Curtis Chapman and All About Love this Monday morning. I love how that song pulls everything back to the simple truth that our whole life with Jesus really is centered on love. And that's a pretty solid way to aim your heart as the week gets moving, whether you're on the road, at work, or still waking up with that first cup of coffee. After the break, we're keeping that thoughtful, honest feel going with Lazy Jane from Steve Camp on The Christian Mix.
1: Ambrose Bierce was a 19th century journalist known for his biting commentaries. On one occasion, he wrote that a Christian is one who believes that the New Testament is a divinely inspired book admirably suited to the spiritual needs of his neighbor. 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Jesus put it this way: people who criticize the speck in their neighbor's eye should first give attention to the log in their own. 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
3: Who in the world wants our kids to be disappointed? I certainly don't. We all want our kids to excel in everything they do, but the reality is they're human and they're going to fail. They're not going to be good at everything they do. So should we allow our kids to try out for an athletic team? Absolutely. Trying out for a team builds character. It requires dedication to practice. It takes confidence to perform well either on the field, on the court, or on the track. And it takes a person of character to respond to being on a team graciously or to respond humbly when they're cut. The bottom line is team sports help our kids learn how to deal with conflict, winning and losing, and other pressure.
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That was Joy Williams reminding us what it looks like to lay it all down with surrender on this Monday morning. And if you love starting your weekend with some honest joy like that, hang out with Elbert Collins every Saturday morning from 9 to noon Central. He's got a way of pointing to God's goodness that pairs so well with your coffee. Right now, let's dive into some fresh hope from Austin French. Here's good feeling coming your way. You're the

0: like oxygen. You can't see him, but you can't live without him.
1: God is going to be there, and he's going to show you the way to do it.
0: Breathe.
1: Go for it.
0: The classics of yesterday, the hits of today, the Christian Mix.

0: That was The Father's House from Corey Asbury. And I love how that song reminds us we don't have to carry shame into God's presence. We really can come home with all our mess and still find joy and welcome in His arms. If today feels a little heavy, just know Jesus hasn't gone anywhere. His peace is still right here for you, right now. And to keep that joy rolling after the break, we've got Hold Me from Jamie Grace and Toby Mac right here on The Christian Mix.
1: What convicts people? How does the Holy Spirit of God do it? He doesn't do it in abstraction. He does it through people who are living and walking in victory. Now here's the big question. Would anybody fall under conviction because of your life? Would anybody say, I know that there's a God because I can see what He's done for you. I can see what He's done for you. I can see what He's done for that church. I know that there is something about your life that is inexplicable, unexplainable, apart from the hand of Almighty God. What is there about your life that makes you different from your neighbor? What is there about you that cannot be explained apart from God?
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Wall of Praise. Huge worship anthems ahead, plus classics that take you way back and lift you higher. Stay with me. 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

0: was I've Got a Fire from Pat Barrett. And I love how that song reminds us there really is something burning in us that the world didn't give and can't shut down. It makes me think of Romans 15:13, where it says that God fills us with joy and peace as we trust in Him, so that we overflow with hope by the power of the Holy Spirit. Not a tiny drip of hope, an overflow. So even if today feels heavy or confusing, God hasn't walked away, and His Spirit can still light that quiet, steady fire of hope in you right now. We're going to take a short break, but don't go anywhere, because on the other side, you'll hear Back to Who I Am from Paul Smith, a song that really leans into that same truth, letting God bring you back to who He says you are. Stay right here with Paul Smith on The Christian Mix.
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2: God's no unjust judge. 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And if you really mean business, you're going to move the arm of God one way or another. And He may make it clear to you that He's not going to do the thing exactly as you want it done, but He's going to hear and answer your prayer. And that's the reason I think we ought to just lay hold of God in a very definite way today about these things that concern us, that we feel deeply. And as you look about you today, friend, don't be discouraged. Don't faint. Please don't faint. Pray.
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9: Some

Chris Tomlin beautifully illustrates the incredible nature of God's grace in his rendition of Amazing Grace, My Chains Are Gone. You're with The Christian Mix, the classics of yesterday, the hits of today, just soaking in God's goodness song after song. And we're not done with grace yet. Phil Wickham and Crowder on the way right now with It Really Is Amazing Grace on The Christian Mix.

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0: That was Counting My Blessings from Chef Schluter. And I love how that song reminds us joy isn't about everything going right. It's about noticing God's goodness right in the middle of the mess. Even on the hard days, He's still piling up little reminders that He hasn't gone anywhere. So if life feels a bit heavy right now, maybe just whisper a quick thank you for one small thing and let God grow some fresh joy out of that. After the break, We Are Messengers is ready to help us lift our eyes higher with Magnify on The Christian Mix.
1: 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Dr. Morris, whatever happened to Halley's Comet?
2: Chris, Halley's Comet is what astronomers refer to as a short-term comet. It makes an orbit around the sun every 76 years. People saw it in the early 1900s and then again in the 80s. Astronomers can keep track of it through telescopes, and they've noticed it has decreased in size. Every trip around the sun causes the comet to disintegrate, with the tail of the comet being stripped away. Halley's Comet can't make very many trips around the sun without being totally destroyed. Thus, it couldn't be millions and millions of years old. It's a short-period comet. But there are a lot of short-period comets in the solar system. The solar system can't be billions of years old with all these youthful features in it. Chris, everything fits the recent creation idea that we're taught when we go back to Genesis.
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3: 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It's all because of the grace of God that we can keep going when life is hard. 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

Robin, your DJ, stacking this hour with powerful worship anthems and classics that take you way back, lifting Jesus high with every song on the Christian Mix.

0: Oh, how I love the name. Live by the Brooklyn Tabernacle Choir on the Christian Mix. Did you know John Newton, who wrote Amazing Grace, was once a slave trader before Jesus turned his life completely around, and he spent the rest of his days fighting the very evil he'd been part of? That's the incredible essence of Pod's Mercy. It truly has the power to transform a narrative from within. So hang tight, because there's more uplifting music on the way as we embrace that grace together. And next, we've got William Toll right here on the Christian Mix.
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0: Good morning. That was I Will Be from Natalie Grant. And what a steady promise to start the day with. Thank you for choosing to spend your morning with the Christian Nicks. It really means a lot. I hope you're doing well right now, feeling supported and a little more encouraged than when you first hit play. Psalm 39:7 says, "And now, Lord, what wait I for? My hope is in Thee." That kind of hope slips into the everyday stuff, the commute, the to-do list, the worries, and reminds us we're not carrying any of it alone. And that's exactly where we're headed next with For King and Country, For God Is With Us on The Christian Mix.
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0: Rolling out of The River from Jordan Feliz this Monday morning. Such a good reminder that God doesn't just clean us up once. He keeps washing over our everyday mess with fresh mercy. And that's the honest goodness of starting the week with worship. Letting those lyrics do their work while you're driving, getting ready, whatever your morning looks like. We're going to keep that flow of praise going after the break with Coming Back Again, Holy, Holy, Holy. A beautiful way to center your heart again on who He is. 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
1: This is Raising Godly Girls Minute with Patty Garibay of American Heritage Girls.
2: To the world, a woman of integrity is someone who is honest and does the right thing. To Christians, a woman of integrity is someone who does these things, but she does them for the glory of God. Even when faced with a moment where a lie might seem easier, she's honest, because Scripture has instructed us to be truthful. When she's faced with a hard decision, she chooses the right thing because she honors God with her life. Psalms tells us, "The Lord bestows favor and honor. No good thing does He withhold from those whose walk is blameless." A godly girl will blossom into a woman of integrity when she finds a real relationship with God, and in turn, she will live for the promises He has in store for His people.
1: We are all called to raise up the next generation of Christian leaders. You can learn more about empowering girls through the love of God at raisinggodlygirls.com.

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0: Transitioning from that worship moment with Praise Forevermore by Point of Grace this Monday morning, a consistent reminder that praise isn't reserved for the good days. It grounds us when the week has already taken a turn. And that really sets up where we're headed next after this short break, because we're staying right in that space of steady praise into one of those songs that has carried a lot of us through some honest seasons. Coming up after the break, it's Goodness of God from Jen Johnson on The Christian Mix.
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2: As much as you may try, you can't be everything to everyone, much less to any one person. Even Jesus established boundaries for his relationships. He also set boundaries on his actions, which we read about in the 5th chapter of John. This is Jesus speaking about himself. The Son can do nothing by himself. He can do only what he sees his Father doing, because whatever the Father does, the Son does also. I judge only as I hear, and my judgment is just, for I seek not to please myself, but him who sent me. Just like Jesus, there will be times when saying no to people means you are saying yes to God.
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3: Is the biblical role for marriage broken, old-fashioned, and out of touch with today's culture?
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3: 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Ephesians 5:25 says, "Husbands, love your wives just as Christ loved the church and gave up His life for her." 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It is our job to love our wives like Christ loved the church and gave up His life for her.
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0: That was What a Friend from Greg Long, and I love how that song reminds us Jesus isn't far off somewhere. He's right here in the middle of the busy and the messy. If your heart feels stretched thin today, Scripture says the God of hope fills us with joy and peace as we trust in Him, so we don't have to manufacture it on our own. After the break, We Are Messengers is going to lean straight into that with Faith, Hope, Love, turning that promise into a soundtrack for the rest of your day. 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
1: I have a friend who is quite affluent and drives a Mercedes. He's an active Christian and a Christian leader. An acquaintance said to him one time, "God told me that you're supposed to give your Mercedes to my ministry." My friend said, "Well, I talked to God this morning and he never mentioned it." Most of the time, don't let people tell you what God told them to tell you. God is perfectly capable of telling you himself. When the veil to the Holy of Holies was torn in two, that meant that you have a friend in a very high place, and you can go to him yourself. I'm Steve Brown. You think about that. Share what you just heard with a friend. 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

0: trust him, follow him. 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
2: The classics of yesterday, the hits of today, the Christian Mix. You are

You see, Jesus is very easy. As the song I'm putting together says, you don't have to jump no pews, run down no aisles, no chills run down your spine, but you know that you've been born again.

I got to meet the Blue Power Ranger, Michael Kappen, and I met him at a conference I attended for actors in faith-based movies and television. Hey, this is Debbie Griffith. In 2001, Michael played Lucas in the Power Ranger Force television series. Then he went on to do many projects. But as he grew closer to God, he wanted to make decisions that were honoring to God over making money. So now he's a producer, making faith-based film projects, and he shared about his experience at this conference. So it turns out that he's a sinner too. But he's redeemed because of God's love and grace, and we're all sinners, and we all fall short. I love 1 John 1:9. If we confess our sins to God, He is faithful and just to forgive us and cleanse us from every wrong. So think about how our kidneys work in our bodies, continually cleansing us from impurities. We then can all, by the power of the Holy Spirit, be these powerful Power Rangers of God's grace every day. For more encouragement in Everyday Matters, visit DebbieGriffith.com.

0: Matthew Fontaine Maury was known as the Pathfinder of the Seas. His story goes something like this. In the mid-1800s, Matthew became ill and was laid up in bed. So one day his daughter came in to keep him company and began to read from the Book of Psalms. "Whatsoever passeth through the paths of the seas, O Lord our Lord, how excellent is thy name in all the earth." As his daughter was reading, Matthew sat up in bed and began to repeat, "Paths of the seas, paths of the seas." He exclaimed, "If I ever get out of this bed, I'll find out what these paths are." Maury did recover, and indeed he did discover and chart the ocean currents and the paths of the seas, revealing extremely efficient channels for ships to follow. What will you discover today? It all starts by picking up the Bible. I'm David Reeves. Truly, the heavens declare the glory of God.
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3: Today is the day the Lord has made. Let us rejoice and be glad in him.
1: 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The Christian Mix. The classics of yesterday. The hits of today.

0: The Lord is my strength and my shield. In Him my heart trusts, and I am helped. My heart exults, and with my song I give thanks to Him. Psalm 28:7.
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3: 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And that's the reason I think we ought to just lay hold of God in a very definite way today about these things that concern us, that we feel deeply. And as you look about you today, friend, don't be discouraged. Don't faint. Please don't faint. 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

afternoon. It is 2 o'clock at the Classics of Yesterday and the Hits of Today, the Christian Mix. I am Kerry Westbrook once again in here with you until 6 o'clock Central Standard Time, all the way, Anya Lee.

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1: So I just want to say that there is hope in Jesus.
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0: These are our songs, the classics of yesterday, the hits of today.

0: The classics of yesterday, the hits of today, the Christian mix, Silver Wind, that is called Your Love. I am Carrie. Yeah, that reminds me of 1977 because it kind of sounds like the soundtrack to Saturday Night Fever. I am Carrie on the way. Morgan Cryer, Michael O'Mardian, and Stars Go Dim on the Christian mix.
1: What convicts people? How does the Holy Spirit of God do it? He doesn't do it in abstraction. He does it through people who are living and walking in victory. Now here's the big question. Would anybody fall under conviction because of your life? Would anybody say, I know that there's a God because I can see what He's done for you. I can see what He's done for you. I can see what He's done for that church. I know that there is something about your life that is inexplicable, unexplainable, apart from the hand of Almighty God. What is there about your life that makes you different from your neighbor? What is there about you that cannot be explained apart from God?
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3: 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How comforting this truth is to me. When I am weak, His power is made perfect. He enables me, He equips me, He blesses me. It's all because of the grace of God that we can keep going when life is hard. Where would we be without God's amazing grace?
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6: 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The classics of yesterday, the hits of today.

The classics of yesterday, the hits of today, the Christian mix. I am Kerry. Here is Brandon Lake, How Good God Is, on the Christian Mix.

0: The classics of yesterday, the hits of today, the Christian mix, a classic there from Glad, Still on the Side of Love. I am Kerry Stillhead, Brooke Leaderwood, Randy Stonehill, and Casting Crowns on the Christian mix.
1: Ambrose Bierce was a 19th century journalist known for his biting commentaries. On one occasion, he wrote that a Christian is one who believes that the New Testament is a divinely inspired book admirably suited to the spiritual needs of his neighbor. Mr. Bierce had obviously observed something in human nature that Jesus Christ observed as well, the human tendency towards self-righteousness. Jesus put it this way: people who criticize the speck in their neighbor's eye should first give attention to the log in their own. Removing the log in our eye will give us a much more balanced view of our neighbor. This is David Jeremiah encouraging you to get on the road to new life. Discover God's remedy for self-righteousness on Route 66.
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inside, who walks up to a giant and picks a fight, who turns a lion's den into a petting zoo, who can have church in a fiery furnace.

The classics of yesterday, the hits of today, the Christian mix. It is 3 o'clock. I am Kerry. On the way, we got Jeremy Camp, Matthew West, David Meese, Rachel Purcell, and Jay Walker's Worship.

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1: Because Jesus is there.
0: Picking you up.
1: And he will meet you.
0: Keeping you strong.
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0: The Christian Mix.

0: keep going. The classics of yesterday, the hits of today, the Christian Mix, Rachel Purcell, Keep Going. I am Kerry. It is 3:14 now, and I am looking at the map of the Gulf, and I'm seeing some red down there. What does red mean? Well, that means there could be a tropical storm and or hurricane form in the next 2 to 3 days. This was yellow just 48 hours ago, and now it's red. So this thing is doing way more than what they were expecting it to do originally already. So I'll be watching that because I live on the Gulf Coast, and my wife's family is in Florida, so we're all down here. So we'll keep watch on it. On the way, Matthew West, Jeremy Camp, and David Meese on the Christian Mix.
1: 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That is the question.
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1: Who in the world wants our kids to be disappointed? I certainly don't. We all want our kids to excel in everything they do, but the reality is they're human and they're going to fail. They're not going to be good at everything they do. So should we allow our kids to try out for an athletic team? Absolutely. Trying out for a team builds character. It requires dedication to practice. It takes confidence to perform well either on the field, on the court, or on the track. And it takes a person of character to respond to being on a team graciously or to respond humbly when they're cut. The bottom line is team sports help our kids learn how to deal with conflict, winning, and losing, and other pressure.
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There is no end to what its power can do. So let it go and be amazed by what you see through eyes of grace. 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

The classics of yesterday, the hits of today, the Christian mix. This is Josh Allen featuring Mac Brock. Keep on finding more. The Christian mix. More.

the classics of yesterday, the hits of today, the Christian mix. Seth Shuster, Running Back to You. I am Kerry. I don't know if you know this or not, but Stryper has a new album out. I forgot the name of it, but I did listen to a little bit of it yesterday on the way to church.

0: 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I'm like, yeah, wow, this actually kind of sounds like the 80s again. So, honestly, I got some Strymer coming up.
1: 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Dr. Morris, whatever happened to Halley's Comet?
2: Chris, Halley's Comet is what astronomers refer to as a short-term comet. It makes an orbit around the sun every 76 years. People saw it in the early 1900s and then again in the 80s. Astronomers can keep track of it through telescopes, and they've noticed it has decreased in size. Every trip around the sun causes the comet to disintegrate, with the tail of the comet being stripped away. Halley's Comet can't make very many trips around the sun without being totally destroyed. Thus, it couldn't be millions and millions of years old. It's a short-period comet. But there are a lot of short-period comets in the solar system. The solar system can't be billions of years old with all these youthful features in it. Chris, everything fits the recent creation idea that we're taught when we go back to Genesis.
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3: I have a friend who is quite affluent and drives a Mercedes. He's an active Christian and a Christian leader. An acquaintance said to him one time, "God told me that you're supposed to give your Mercedes to my ministry." My friend said, "Well, I talked to God this morning and he never mentioned it." Most of the time, don't let people tell you what God told them to tell you. God is perfectly capable of telling you himself. When the veil to the Holy of Holies was torn in two, that meant that you have a friend in a very high place, and you can go to him yourself. I'm Steve Brown. You think about that. Share what you just heard with a friend. Go to youthinkaboutthat.com.
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0: The classics of yesterday, the hits of today, the Christian Mix. It is 4 o'clock. I am Kerry Westbrook. Going to have an update on the tropics here in just a few minutes on the way. Warren Barfield, Crowder, and Carmen.
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0: 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You don't have to
1: be enough. My children to be someone Jesus loves. Listening to a great message and worship.
0: He is worthy. 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

0: The classics of yesterday, the hits of today, the Christian mix, Warren Barfield, My Heart Goes Out to You. It is 4:15. I am Carrie. Got another look at the tropics. This just in on my phone. We now have Invest 92, which is 675 miles away from me, and it says it could be a tropical storm. As I said earlier, who knows what it's actually going to do, because it's got it going anywhere from Mexico all the way over to the top of Miami. So who knows where this thing is actually going to go, but we do have Invest 92 now. On the way, Michael W. Smith, Hope Darst, and Phillips Craig and Dean on the Christian Mix.
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2: 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Even Jesus established boundaries for his relationships. He also set boundaries on his actions, which we read about in the 5th chapter of John. This is Jesus speaking about himself. The Son can do nothing by himself. He can do only what he sees his Father doing, because whatever the Father does, the Son does also. I judge only as I hear, and my judgment is just, for I seek not to please myself, but him who sent me. Just like Jesus, there will be times when saying no to people means you are saying yes to God.
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0: The classics of yesterday, the hits of today, the Christian mix, Jeremy Camp, Revival, I Am Carry, On the Way, Petra, Mercy Me, and Big Daddy Weave, all the Christian mix.
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2: To the world, a woman of integrity is someone who is honest and does the right thing. To Christians, a woman of integrity is someone who does these things, but she does them for the glory of God. Even when faced with a moment where a lie might seem easier, she's honest, because Scripture has instructed us to be truthful. When she's faced with a hard decision, she chooses the right thing because she honors God with her life. Psalms tells us, "The Lord bestows favor and honor. No good thing does He withhold from those whose walk is blameless." A godly girl will blossom into a woman of integrity when she finds a real relationship with God, and in turn, she will live for the promises He has in store for His people.
1: We are all called to raise up the next generation of Christian leaders. You can learn more about empowering girls through the love of God at RaisingGodlyGirls.com.

0: On the night you're falling all to pieces, you can bring your lonely heart to Jesus. What if I told you that I believe it?
1: Matthew Fontaine Maury was known as the Pathfinder of the Seas. His story goes something like this. In the mid-1800s, Matthew became ill and was laid up in bed. So one day his daughter came in to keep him company and began to read from the Book of Psalms. Whatsoever passeth through the paths of the seas, O Lord our Lord, how excellent is thy name in all the earth. As his daughter was reading, Matthew sat up in bed and began to repeat, paths of the seas, paths of the seas. He exclaimed, if I ever get out of this bed, I'll find out what these paths are. Maury did recover, and indeed he did discover and chart the ocean currents and the paths of the seas, revealing extremely efficient channels for ships to follow. What will you discover today? It all starts by picking up the Bible. I'm David Reeves. Truly, the heavens declare the glory of God.
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0: got to meet the Blue Power Ranger, Michael Kappen, and I met him at a conference I attended for actors in faith-based movies and television. Hey, this is Debbie Griffith. In 2001, Michael played Lucas in the Power Ranger Force television series. 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But as he grew closer to God, he wanted to make decisions that were honoring to God over making money. So now he's a producer, making faith-based film projects, and he shared about his experience at this conference. So it turns out that he's a sinner too. But he's redeemed because of God's love and grace, and we're all sinners, and we all fall short. I love 1 John 1:9. If we confess our sins to God, He is faithful and just to forgive us and cleanse us from every wrong. So think about how our kidneys work in our bodies, continually cleansing us from impurities. We then can all, by the power of the Holy Spirit, be these powerful Power Rangers of God's grace every day. 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

0: That was Voice of Truth from Casting Crowns. Such a solid reminder. On a Monday evening, a song like that kind of resets the heart, doesn't it? When the day's been loud, it helps you hear the hope and grace in God's voice again. And it's sweet how those honest lyrics clear a little space for peace. After the break, we'll keep that classic faith team going with Still in the Spirit by Dion, a gentle step from hearing truth to walking in it. You're with the Christian Mix.
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2: 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And if you really mean business, you're going to move the arm of God one way or another. 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And that's the reason I think we ought to just lay hold of God in a very definite way today about these things that concern us, that we feel deeply. And as you look about you today, friend, don't be discouraged. Don't faint. Please don't faint. Pray.
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Across the sky, right there with Found by You on the Christian Mix tonight. Perfect kind of song for a Monday evening when you just need that reminder that God doesn't lose track of you. And if you love hearing stories that point to that hope, Al Camp walks through Saturday afternoons 2 to 5 Central with such a steady joy and some great conversations that really linger with you. Let's keep that heart steady right now with Jason Gray and Place for Me on the Christian Mix.

0: What a 1-2 punch of encouragement right there, with Reason and Unspoken bringing that joy in Jesus. Those songs are such a good reminder that even when life feels tangled, God's love for you is steady, spoken and unspoken, and He hasn't let go of you for a second. Real joy isn't about everything going right, it's knowing you're held by the one who already won. And that joy keeps rolling after the break with Never Been a Moment from Micah Tyler on The Christian Mix.
1: Do you ever feel like you can't get it all together? 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
1: 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It's a gift He gives because of what Jesus did on the cross. 2 Corinthians says, "My grace is sufficient for you, for my power is made perfect in weakness." How comforting this truth is to me. When I am weak, His power is made perfect. He enables me, He equips me, He blesses me. It's all because of the grace of God that we can keep going when life is hard. Where would we be without God's amazing grace?
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evening, it's Tony with you, cranking up encouraging beats and those classics you grew up singing. 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